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1: I'm a right fun of a test all over modern. Biggie Lumpson, Matthew Larney, Gok Madden, Lungahina, either Oct, August of Death, Lahan Kyol is far, August Nishkale to Issamula. 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
1: Hello, Gokdina. Dara on show, or kill the heat, let DLT. Or rap, agus rock, snog, kill, good dubstep, agus kill, tear, agus pop, kill. Or Bonnie Archie will learn how to Malia clear, Galina Tron, a Lunaka, House of Alasia. Be an Aaron, or Quilla Hart will clutch down show. 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

agus feicum gach duine ag dul ar an mó seo lufa go dtí obair na scoil is tá is man go gaithim a déilú cos is more to your life than the people that pay you that's a stroke door tug a cun with a stock it's an curacle tainted and it will mend your fault you gotta live lash cos it was the law it's an Tom Show mock tug a gig a gun chat I said slán you

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1: 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O rap, agus rock, snog, kill, good dubstep, agus kill, tear, agus pop, kill. O Bonnie Archie will Lunaha Amalia Clear, Canina Tron, a Lunaka, House of Alasia. Being Aaron, O Quilla Hart will clutch Dara on show. The Kinchuk Nation Shiva Shock, O'Kill and Heat, Le DLT, Gok Kadine Agony, Radio Reroll.
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1: Well, on Sport and Talk to Chakata Shabell, a crave lunch and a Dara May last is second, Nush, and Quibberuma and I'm not Conal, Nush Dara May in the score and a live and Nish, Tarkalore, Sonamont, a crave line. 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
1: Sibéil, the Clehir and Dare Shock Dinner Show, Sakad, Sifal Greylock, now an Irvian Agon Kovan, the Eating Egg Emertino, a Gakuig, Ta Ardvok Egg Emertino, Dura, a Catra Chase Shock Dinner, Amarok in my bodlo glean agan lu eg do. 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
0: Your bag to shin kuna. Nish time can age la new religion la the barracks at August Faithless. 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
1: 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Touchy code, that's conum. It's random to corner, slan, slan, slan, slan, slan, slan, slan, slan, slan, slan.
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1: 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I saw in a lay, Ham Foss a shint, deliver the egg and flesh in you.
0: Tashin a whole spatial, shin a clush, Jalmar, is the hog minic a rather Harley, nor Vim's a king of the kind, like they need to play like y'all, a rounding shed, Irish away, and where there to hain, v to temple here, ag Mulmore Irish, tam Mulmore Irish here, the Halaka, the Gus Mar Dirtun shin, Tanyart Antakut Lisha guitar. Could you hear in the Harlishi a small, a hasama, that's in not a hahin lat of a casu, Gus two king of the Ashtar Kyol, could you show?
1: Well, I'm talking nor hustling some macher in concertina in the Irish, near Armour Mark Harris and Bertigan because they cut the part down and they're also up in Castle and Fortigod. So, of course, the stacks of all the guys behind the Mach Chase Shin. Ah, hustling some drummy, hanging the drummy, Gamor, or Fadlum. I guess, and son, and Rod Kennelish and guitar because her sort steel. Stocker, Nostan Reese, Steve Cunningham, Agasasha, just a man of Rodulash, Kahuksha, made Cowerson, Thomas Lehani, so, you know, Asha just, Docker, Hosni Samachlish and Kyole, Cheat Mavar, Tony Clown Lehon, Laskade. So, you know, Vimar Goni, nor Vimahers, Mahar, Vidarinka Set, nor Beglis Cooney, Shine to the Taking the Tarn, the team plan, so, Vimar Goni, team player and Kyole. So I'd say Visha Martin should ask Pierre Visha inevitable Grever Dagan Contarlo less, you know.
0: Yeah, because Tasha ain't and made it at Harley here, because I made it at Jantagut. I guess Lortin Shin Fui Steel, I guess Shin Rodata ain't in that special gold steeler, yeah, he got a has no magamore, because ta ain't that different. Because it's the whole Gamonian Shin Lishne Helmans, he the King Allah had different a ton of her, like guitar, like yellow. At the world, Hain Kay hit Nikol Tari, if he Gamore not a tegamore gafoy and the Spragoon on the Henker. Shirt steel a thugget Martian rather ta ho special test steel wahul no unique agut a has na magamore. Will Dini a V not take more in the hanker or shin?
1: It's fucking good, fast, you know, how Steve Cooney on, how Timothy on, how Donna Hennessy, Jim Murray, it's on her father, how Anakrit. I was like, Dino Oga Tach Cheed fell off her, I was just thought she'd just no tall her, if that. Do you know, more Dort the Megan Clum or Yvonne, like, ni Katu of them more on Dennis Fair, because big the Megan to go on, Nice Mastin, not a, no, Nice Fair, not a, Mohan, and Shlin, and piece of, a couple of fucking rave of Dort Clum, a Hasna Mach. Green law, no fun, you know. So, I'm on a brother who lost and a couple of fuckers on a clash and blame the father in, you know.
2: Yeah, to say in special and Lyrgish and L, I guess, Rodata in ta homilish and Stog is way too sharp winking al tahi via good to first niece, because a casu kyol, you guess ta coolre, I guess ta estaho. 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Jamer went to saltishin.
1: It's on a salt task because Don Mies and Anakid on Paffett's on Genovi Mahane's Jeremy is trying to play Nikela. I'd say, oh, Hamid Macht, she's playing to father now. Ach, just Nervi, Vimur, I'd say, trying to play Nikela, let them lay on us, nor Hosni Marishin, Hamid Foster trying to play Nikela, Fehikarglian, and the Yates on, you know, so Hamid Macht, Gabrak, just Visha Costa Mool, because Yenmer and Paffett's on Le, Donna Hennessy, Howl, Balivica Deals, the studio and son. I was just fishing. Don't call me Einach, fish a course bragger that no vach idea got fache. When trail last no trail Ellen, one of good check opera, I was fish Rodegan Della tactic. It's just fish more cobra as all last done because Hogshay and made Carson done sure North Hogshay green carne CD then. We used to go in Padavi, Lady Anna Vicken Omson because Nor Coogan Bertigan is stuck in the county. Kid County and of Nirev Moran, Hahigan, Ernst Sortevson, V. Roddy Dienta, Gun Rimish, Mar Dirk and Bertgun, Argoni, just V. Shay Dienta, Rimish Station again, Ach, just Nirev Shay Dienta, Gartigan, and our Mion Hain, anyway, Ach, you know, just feed, V. Donna, just go home to her fad, just go home to her fad, just go Vishay Co, Inspiradox doing, just Hulk Shane, confidence of fad, an armor fad, Vexhe. Vechva Queen of Chase Tak Max and Studio let Vechva Ibza Ain Rod and Necher Dion of Lesh, you know, how she just unbelievable come of a gobber Lesh or fad.
2: Tashin Eintag Ro Tahi Mershnugget, I guess been chat Galant is the, you know, Nurhagen group, Kyaltari Mershn Lachele, because Ahananya Kingal, Abelta Kingal. 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
1: And Visha special. I had a gummer or David Ganey or Visha Marledog, I stole him bullish lesh and killed Bolton or Visha Hocht or the egg machine. August and son just Han and Sheikh Hum, Blaine Vaughan, Grouser Machty, Haldi, Broadway, Hall of Noirach, Agor Kaikis. August Yenmore, I'd say Timple Tree V, the Clacht of the Sun, as we Fishinus and Henile Taffet Dog is just Visha just. Out of this world experience is talk, you know, we just I should talk right a grammar hall of Broadway, Sean Kilgallagher her and Stocher and Preve Strip of Holland, you know, it's just we go home to her fad.
2: Tashanin, Tagunyar, and the Tushin, I guess, Nur Ekintu is the Hunshan Kershin, Nihawain is the whole girl, the Gael Americani, a Golfras, the Lurshin, is the whole coming Maldini, I guess, but current should space a Roddy Alley and Tugus Roddy Taking Al Asin Nuan and Nahul Fekia, Kugisha the Gal Ganka Roddy or Broadway, because Tushin Ainta Gunyar and the Tushin. Rodda let a ta inta space, you look as by way, a mull Mordini art, Marial or Shaw na Super Kaylee. I guess it's Kevin Lampain nor Huilma Super Kaylee dun Hedur, Hilma Grosha whole space, you'll grow. It's the whole and tradition, agus rutan tart einta coamshire agus rutan tart einta asanua chart like helagor on the element he shot at umlan eig sul on the heller ergo your bali a chart like hella agus gro dreer thing ton and she get if we tamer ha she shinamahar deus
1: Ah, I'm trying to super carry now, not more deadly, and I'd say I guess just bug Peter and let Ella have super carry and Bass on the soccer, Grim and Bass earlier. I guess, you know, I guess Buckshire, she's been dangin' is just Hosni Shea Mach or Hosni more and dealing with gigs and streaks and drawing bugs and dangin', dealing with Steve, I guess just be more plaguey or be more shined, I guess be more dealing with. Go gaelic toss no macha because my son just V brief brain and August Peter more ball the scan coma August Peter Genovation so just us need more hugging to start no cold pop coldus and rave coldus and Hainile and the Kayla August just say he more she's law of honest or more gravalin we're taking to my show you know go long I'm sure August just oh in the lay homage or more August I stuck all COVID has just hug and all hug. Just have been crack on to go in or how many shine playing a Kayla, I guess I'm vertical sort of Marnagale come out on sense of humor. Kiana going, I guess the Haney, you know, so just I should just not all lad done Scotia Peter, you know, I guess a band knee of come out the clown, you know, I'm vertical, I should just geniuses on, you know, I should duck retter if I'd and gadgets of father being to get Peter and foam a crocheen chase the Haney, I should just. I should just ni fedle mac the stacham because ni higm hain eh ach just or just or crack meal to could bring to lesh the gigs I guess just I should just call sasul and mac sauce because in the audition of yinov I guess Nietzsche deal to get more on rimish shock and there you know so sort or boom hain hon and stuff as mac the regular tasha mac to nack and artle playing the raw stack you know so I mean the toss no deal of anacord fail to the rodin marshin so I mean sauce to come on leshin.
2: Yes, you know, rather than ain't that more there too, and there's still that I give King all on do his online there full at to say anything that special to anything that special to go will shift tackle like yellow, I guess go will rotten's heart hold.

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1: Not really fed on fuck like or you know, just actually just cause us all enough, I guess just talking to pleasure more as you know, I guess actually new tall and nor ha gachine is take a rink is actually the wind sauce of his crack ass, you know, because has thing what Max she's either she's being slow or fad, which how me did you know fell or because has fed in a enough, you know, I guess just actually new tall just. I guess our sort book of focus try to make the shul for laher. I guess just on a Katrina Olga chat to shach in the gigging in ish. I guess grind she day. I guess hashi the prince sauce of us because Norvisa can toss new mach a shine in your vein. Sim again the Katrina Olga really it kill guile a horn ish all honig the kneecaps as you saw her father mach. You know it's hashi. I should just saw shul a eshkin to come out go in and try to shun go in she biog is go in she. Well, hey now, I've been sauce of us come on. Sauce of kind of go former us, nor of him or oak.
0: 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because being chef whole great here like gigging league fail to because more dirt to be yard the chart and east and ish. It's the whole fall there because the dollar stars are sorry fast. 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
1: Ha, yeah, stoch am Leon on Unimer and Temple Bar Tradfest, I guess just being crack and macht on Kiadorg or Scheinmer and Kiad Nos, just being slow, just macht as of yore if I'd. So nor hain slow as if you were 10 meeting as our hour come out, you know. So but I mean so you know a couple of gig and there come on listen to two Johnnies come on, you know, St. Anne's Park Low, you know, I guess on the venue so I should sort Dacker than Rodley super Kaylee because the upper Chinese fire nor a ha on venue nice low, not nice more, because nor hain slow is digging act at this fed like and buzz of all to on slow, I guess an energy or father hot doctor Nashville, you know, so they just just fed like they eschant like the hula hand nor how she had the print sauce of us like how cracking to you know I guess it's fed like just the other another chorus of your fad you know
0: Tá sé spéisialta ar fád ggóil se bhabalta sinna dhéanú agus ggóil an te chuirsna goh ar láirt féhanana agus ggóil se bhileanstan leh fásta mar dúir tú be sih breig réiche in is rithe teirí. 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
1: 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I'll show you more women lane. Just course done Scottish Hound, Hunt of Goverley, Dina Haw, Ashachesh, Kearney, Ni Imavlesh, our Norse and Spice Girls, and see it's our fad, you know, because Hunt of Fallen, my son, Alexander Henrod, the Antico. So I think for fehas a cool deal and me mehav fehas a cool deal cost needs to go over less on radio and so a man and all I guess just all in a lay home and so I guess I'm bring sauce of us I'm sure team for tree lot

0: an tacht an so hase dacker gohant an kiol agus an radio cymad agus an bear falls an gorod an amr fad a fel ar hase just a gobrú machtam agus am sas de glor leis.
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0: 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or came. 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
1: Yeah, that's an ain thing that's special to go to Apple taking a little mohu hanshin of a ugut, rudden sort of crew who go will sham wehin shin go will the stamp hainer, a hanshin go will a hanan yella, Apple to halama hanshin a salt and one jazz. 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Will mar and deti a tartanese galua, egus will to sulkamorlish in the gig.
0: Oh yeah, geez, I mean, you know, I could fail him, Lena, because I mean, you know, I should league has to win the match. I feel more doing the posse in the hand because we're all went more on sauce of us the posse. Ach, force nor we more shining and Kayla, we more putting sauce of us in. Ach, yeah, I could fail you know, temple of young Kaikis, how many shines who's failing the galley, who's a rock horn, how many dealing from bike fest and Dara Shacht and the saw Glorna. I mean, the Mac Tarnashti Milwaukee come on, Leona, I guess, how me the Mac Susti Nunagal, how me trying to get Oakfest Nunagal and me Manor Solim, Annika, I guess, how me who's the Ackle come out of Kionella, now they're all Obar Machine, no, came made a hog in, no, came out good me, you know, how me's the hen artist, you know, it's fed like the Lanun to her father and Steve Lenor and us, Instagram is the hen hog in. Super Kelly being Haney Maxus or Shin. I'm the Jonathan Horizon Festival come on. Shin Kilmore and Bally Bunyan and me, Ool, Stolomon, Haney Ugan, Noon, Doy Ugan, or they get Marshin and Stolomon Gulche, Ea Dean, and Hammy the Shine Clay and Rising because now high school profits, you know. So Hashe Beshishin Simul because Anna Katrina Kaint Mioler is Macdon, a Snaney, is on phone, a hop all, Lord Tiketi, Akashe Dakar, and Tita God, you know, fell off her. Kimi, kind of some Reagan Leon, because they kind of day talk me, came Ella, come keen, you know, so be me sauce them a Harleen Cheshin and Leona.
1: Ah, that's an ain't. I guess Tama Adir Hagan Kursi with a given shin super kaylee.com because Mara Dirtu tan urge and giggingly failed to because Kyol Hermaha, I guess giggingly exula etartanis, Edir Shahagas year in the Bliana, I guess Rudata special na gold Jeshig Dini, her temple natir, I guess Mara Dirtu Bishop America, Bishop of Galga, Milwaukee, Hamai, Nyart, Jeshini, Igdini, Shiva Ekel. 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A whole special year because El or the Heater Kyol, I guess the major third shoe look at the radio because I had Rodilla, I guess my flasher of Yon the Jesha Lord Lat, I guess Gunyeri Lat, I had Rod a Vesper shoe look at the Mahanshaw, I guess point salt as Nagagani, because I had Rod the Vesper a Tarathanese fast.
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1: 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Augustin Shin, we may kind of a fastest dwalia or far better gaba shocked in the regular machine. August, we may fake all and telefeature. August, cunning may a bricky hat and August fiche egg trade le Manny Pacquiao. Mm-hmm. August, we Strathel fiche. Darvanum 24/7. August cunning me on train all. August cunning me gawkward around. Like just cunning me gawkward around. Required. I cunning me done early. Proper shunta. August beyond sim. August and shin be make lurk train all. Gerard and Michiak. August on shin be far us on Sosnig us Manchester profession around she's in Bower August husband may train all August on shin just be grow more agum than sport and then late August shin a like husband may just us we just be sim agum August and shin we say piece of more than my hair on shin all on Tom shin.
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1: Yeah, we like is like took a low board on Dernali of MA Fek who are fan of Blainta. 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We may only train all like Kenny an A. August like is it's favorite from Quibnu air armor and make fair call there August we may like wow Like, you know, an ish tashik, Chashi Car Tommy Cardinal, because Andy Lee, Augustini Machine. We may go only fucking there, Dunno Leo, better like Fado, for example, like Sugar Ray Robinson, Spralame, Sugar Ray Leonard, Roberto Duran. Okay, ni federal Dunno Leo won a puk, a mock marta, just. Of aid will, you know, some like dogs still occur, you know.
0: Tashin ain't Tashno Clush, John Marder to La Marcus Owl Kenny Egan, Augustini Mershin Girl to a gang car who goes school to a train a lot of initiatives. Being some more gear in this, the hot energy and Dini tag a tragic as like during Ali Earth, I guess Tash the train a lot, I guess King Al Pubble ain't a ton of Hawaii. A rudder at a ain't a special nor hashin to a ma, didn't being Gallor Kamort, the Shion, I guess being Gallor Jessily of Hector and Ali Earth. Is Jerry Gahin that lat mar amateur agus to a trade and will ain trade in the a vi ugut mar hornali amateur a hasama gomor that's not a vi ain't a special to that.
1: Yeah, vi built a kind of spagum ga vilas a shock dag le Joe Ward and na gomor's not shown dogs we shouldn't trade on what August obviously vug may na gomor's not shown to ga vilas nadig. August Vini may some back and on Bjog, so Vijay Shin down Ma as well. Like, if Vigalore trade on special dog Narame egg Narame Lesh on Aaron Aaronuk, August Vini may, you know, got a different fan down. August Vini just Vigalore trade special dog, August Vini, you know, Vigalore. So Button make a lot of tie August Abanish, Tommy Muna, Dernoli Octagus, you know, Tom and Tahi Shin Tajia Rouse kind of have that. Yeah. You know?
0: Rod Evi ain't a special and Shin Lui to foreign the heron, I guess Shin and Rod Mar Horn Ali, you know, Tagalor sports and the on Agus Nivi and Jeshik Dini and Martha Mahanshin Agus on the earth. A yenu that here Saku Hain Mar Dirty run to on the earth the airing snakamortha she shaw. Could say more wohi sha shinny yenu of a him weekend shinagus egg treads or son the heron.
1: Yeah, we may on brow to loss August you know, August Vishi Jack and Mar Agoni V to a trade le Dunali August Vishi on Dunali as far as and hit tears. So we Agoni V and trade Agoni Jack or August Vish V on Bulls August and crack or out from the Dini Eller and Fern like a you know, Bemishi the Brimney Agam or Fatma Hale, you know. August, you know, ni could make a Clehi Olympica Mar. My prop shield dog is better. Mama made Dula Rash better. Lanamir Roiglash and Dernoli amateur. Mm-hmm. He's small, but my Kevin Graham may better. So it's Galoo, Kugma says Galoo August Nero when I'm need all longer fuck my and I'm care. Dog Shinai August Nero, you know, everything happens for a reason, you know. So, but Tommy Sauce that is, I could say. Tommy also was a grow, Gravaderum, nobody anime, end of August gone. And we're small on the Dini, I will my less trading of Linta, I don't know, less and there, you know.
0: Yeah, the special shin of lush jalagus mar dirtman shin tash a ho and spread a hand major ta a bunch of mahaga digus lightun the tridin this shin niggas lightun shin a hamai gunya had to profession to and rush a jacker can you more shin a yenu like tash a samuel ner harmid Dernali or the gumpred less sport in the ele mohiam gominic go will king of the stakes are high la Dernali or mar you tattoo and shin latain like neil two more quite the oran more not team more I guess kahitun king and kenyan on decision shinianu the chain and rusha jacker and kenyu shinianu dog profession to I guess dollish jasa don shin.
1: Like Nero, glorifying August, being with the rip COVID August and shit, they got me hard, Timmy, from Fashion Dogs. He down and grouch Shane on decision as far as Rinna make Coupla other Rinna make Coupla, but down led decisions, stream I don't know, look, Profession Dog, Shane and off, Bellamy come again, August, 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
0: Shin Rodata ain't a special martyr to Shin Tatu Kingle earned he will come white and ish martyr to Sawanish the earth, Tatu a Kairula Dini, because a trainer, because a coach Aldini, because Lisha 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Could they more want to salt as and Jim Oskel and Rosha do when a shinny yenu been gulior ebrilla halashtar road merchant? Could they more want to hain salt a shin?
1: Well, VRM on their only to stop on our V Garte Agum in Moinia August near Vederlum Muscans, like past Muscans, August and Shin. So like Nirev Shin Makanu Awanok Hog Vishin Adora Domar Vime again about my Bugnum Pahel or Fod. So August is problem with Gober Ladini, August Vime Sinon School, Ebrame, Health and Performance Science Freshen, August. So to that degree, Agum and Shane August. So just talk Vigalor August Agum. We should care August. We should an obvious choice for me. Marvi Galore Aulus Agam in that field. August and Shin just Rename Shin August Tommy and Shin and August Tommy Sosta August Dini Intercoms Sajim August. Yeah, it's problem with me.
0: Tashin Gahin, Tashin O'Clusta, Lagus, Tasha Ho Sawyer over a brand new art, Agus Lema and Shin, Nefisha, and you guys the put three of Ener Lina, Patney and Shet and Nerad Lat, Lay to Nadini, Avian, a trainer lat, Agus Nadini, Avian, to a Kairu, Lagus, Agus a hand wrote Mershin, Agus Tashin Ainta, Gul Shin a Yenu got. Could they more vein and lay so more hamplet like lay or no sinew and mean Maran rang in it no Roddy Mershin or shoe look at Roddy a horse to the gym to Jane Short come a vein or in lay no and mean gah lay on London through look at two go per the gym.
1: Gokla differil, gokla, mug, like being big. 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On train all logs and wrong enough, climb over the end of Aaron Jim, like climb a you know, tug a lore and chin, crinian of climb a like you know, Dan O'Brien, Ivrica, August, pretty much Shane, August, yeah, toss it Neil Galore Arms, very well, dog, and muck, you know, I wouldn't change it, so.
0: Yeah, Tashin Ain, Tashin O'Clush, Delka Dat, Nincha, and Eric Lathmar. 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
0: Ain't that and spread her father arouse her fad and made it a yenu good, I guess, and made it a point of Mahagut. I guess they're going to be a ta a Gary Holly wrong in it, no. Rangi and Ulat to do Lonnie Emre, tough glove boxing, he's in shin. Can it as far Grafader Ladini, all as a L or in Jim, not to Williamston?
1: Straight hello, Glackram, Tom Ever, Aaron website, no DM, Kerr DM, Mufro, or Instagram, August Ben Mirashtit, Katapi.
0: Ah, well, Willis a good shot. 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
1: 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sentiment of human beings weren't built for this we should be cave chilling out kind of thing I think like Tom Weir egg Lewarch free like existential angst August just on sale August society and shame on inspiradoc us on Donshaw or Leon Donshaw
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1: Bfuil ceadú go mé ag coin just because it thank you for giving me the opportunity to speak Irish as well and for being patient because I try and speak it but I don't usually speak it publicly because there's a little bit of noire, you know, as well and shame, but it's part of the decolonizing ourselves as well, you know, so it is important. So got to be a lot of good. For the flotilla, obviously it's I don't want to misspeak about anything because it is such a serious matter. So we're speaking English. What were you asking me? Why did I go on it?
0: Mm-hmm. Yeah.
1: Again, like, this could be a very long-winded answer. I think first and foremost, I wanted to do more for the Palestinians and for myself as well. You know, I just couldn't believe that 2.5 years later, after the most documented genocide in history that we've all watched every day, it was still continuing. So I felt impelled to do more.
0: Mm-hmm.
1: Again, having an understanding of history and watching history unfurl in front of you and seeing the patterns and the signs, I kind of thought, you know, that informs you, but it also, I think then it's a duty to act when you see it, you know. And for me, like, going on the flotilla was the most sanest and soberest thing that I've ever done, as paradoxical as that sounds. You know, I often feel alienated in my day-to-day life sometimes for maybe just my way of being and for, you know, like, you're up all night maybe watching what's happening in Gaza or looking at these type of things, and you don't understand how it's happening, and then you're interacting with the world and, you know, everyone is just going about their lives. And fair enough, not everyone has the capacity to, or the time, or, you know, is under so much financial burden and stress, and life happens to everyone, so not everyone's able to care maybe to a different extent, or they do, but, you know, their immediate life needs attention, which is me trying to be fair, because it's, you know, it's not as if anyone's life is easy either, you know, and a lot of us are going through our own personal troubles and can still find the time to do something for others. So, like, that's just me trying to see both sides of it. But yeah, you feel crazy sometimes. You know, the world is being burned down around us, and you go into work the next day and everyone talks about Manchester United and the weather, and you're just, you know, you want to shake people. But going on the flotilla is around other people who felt the same, and I realized we're not crazy. It's actually society that's crazy. You know, like, this is real life. This is what's happening. And it's not just about Palestine, but it's all about Palestine. But it is affecting the entire world, both economically and in a spiritual sense of what we're allowing to become of humanity itself. So, like, you know, everything that happened, it was still the privilege of my life to have done it and to have been there. And my spirit is more alive than ever, having gone and done the flotilla and went through what we went through, you know. And that's an amazing thing to be able to say.
0: Yeah. You know, a smweet you were Sinn Fos, the more there to rot harva duchlana, gunyar in the tushin, agus harva scanrul, chumai. Conus a end to trade, rot egan mershin, agus echa duchlana.
1: A lot of things at different points. As much as it was a mission to Gaza, and as much as we were confronted with both the very best of human nature in my comrades and in the Palestinian people that were supporting us, and that we know what they're going through and still are striving to live their life in the most horrendous of circumstances. Although we were seen the best and then the very worst and the epitome of just inhumanity in the shape of the Israelis, it was an internal quest almost as much as external. I think everyone had to dig very deep into themselves at different points. And, you know, you found out really who you were. I mean, when you're getting beaten up with a gun to your head and there's people crying all around you and screaming in terror, you know, it's a very lonely place. Even though we were all surrounded with our comrades, the way that they isolated us and how helpless we were to protect and help our comrades who were in such agony and in such difficulty, it was very isolating. It was very scary. That was the scariest part, you know, was that how they seemed to enjoy inflicting the suffering on us. And then if they're doing that to us, like, you can more easily imagine what they're doing to Palestinians. That is documented, but I don't think people really take it into their hearts what actually is happening to the Palestinians. Some of the, but I don't know. In a sense, it was spiritual as well. You know, I really, like as I said, my dad died a few years ago, and I felt like he was with me the entire time, and I deepened my connection to him where he is now. You know, in the great beyond, I felt like he was with me, and just being, we all knew in our hearts that we were doing the right thing, that it was something greater than ourselves, and we were playing a part in fighting the good fight, literally. And that in the long term, you know, history, we are on the right side of history, and we were fighting for humanity itself. Although we weren't fighting, obviously, we were trying to break the siege to deliver aid and to open a humanitarian corridor, but we were taking a stand for humanity. And there's a huge power in that, because we knew that we were doing the right thing, you know. And not in, we weren't trying to make Mother Teresa's of ourselves, or, you know, not in this moralistic sense, but just in a very humble but profound sense. We knew that we were, our hearts were in the right place, and that we were doing the right thing. And again, like I said this on another interview, when we were leaving Turkey, there was real talk of fatalities, you know, and the Israelis were gearing up for that in their own media, kind of trying to say that there was Hamas fighters on the boats themselves and laying the groundwork and manufacturing consent to kill us. And that was a legitimate concern and something that we talked about, and it was something that we really had to go into inside ourselves, all of us, I think, and say, how into this are we, you know, and how much do we believe in this? And having done that, which everyone who continued on from Turkey did, you know, having done that, we were in the hands of God after that, is how I felt. You know, whatever was going to happen was going to happen then. All we could do was plow on with the mission. And the stakes were very high, because if we didn't continue on at that point, we would have bowed to Israeli aggression when they attacked us in Europe and Greece a week or two previous. And it really would have probably set back the Palestinian cause outside of Palestine itself, irrevocably, you know, if we hadn't pressed on. So there was a sense that this was bigger than us, and that if we don't make a stand now, in spite of whatever threats they're making against us, this can have really bad further ramifications for the entire world. So we did press on, and fortune favors the brave, and the Israelis shooting at us, shooting at my boat, recording themselves while we're in distress positions, and there's people screaming in agony and recording themselves beating up Kat, a fellow Irish woman, and an amazing woman, you know, a true daughter of Erda, and a true in the lineage of Countess Markovic and Queen Maeve and Mairead Farrell and Sinead O'Connor and others. They shot themselves in the foot, almost literally, by being so blatant in their aggression. And

0: That doesn't take away from the horrific stuff that they done to friends of mine, and like a trigger warning, but I don't want to water down what happened. Like, there was 15 people raped, at least that's accounted for at the moment. There was many sexual assaults. Everyone was beaten, degraded and violated in some manner. We were kept in stress positions for long periods while tied up and deprived of medication, water and food. We were tortured. And none of us are saying that lightly. That's them stress positions alone are the definition of torture. Never mind everything else that they done psychologically, physically, sexually. But they only degraded themselves and they only showed their lack of humanity. And I think, it was really horrific what they done to people and what, I was beaten up, but what I witnessed and heard was worse than what was physically done to me. But in saying that, that's only a fraction, as hard as that is to probably believe, of what they do to Palestinians. And also the mission was a success, because I think we highlighted in a way that hadn't been done before Israel's aggression and violence and just blatant disregard for human rights and international law. Because if they do that to a lot of Western people, privileged people from supposedly strong countries, strong passports, I think people can more easily believe what they do to Palestinians is true, what's reported, And we've put Gaza back in the agenda in a new way and put pressure on governments around the world. So hopefully something tangible will come of our efforts, and what we suffered for.
1: Well, Tasha, Gahinta to Ekelarasht, Sawala, I guess to Slán sáwálte agus mar dúirtú tahí harva dúchlana a málú mór tailte as a sinna dhéanú agus fáda chiasú agus dúchú a úsáid mór sin. 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

0: Noch takstu Steve an sa radio Rira sha either Calvin Harris agus Jazzy on Tauroni Ernach. 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

0: 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So she's an Chan Gurum le Skal Greina or air. So Skal Greina shin Sunburst. 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So shin BEIRBUABC.com. 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
2: Is few fiausa wintamach. 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

0: 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Fredegren.
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2: Hello, Gokdina. Dara on show, oh, kill the heat, le DLT. 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Oh, Bonnie Archie will learn how to Malia clear, Kanina Tron, a Lunrica, House of Alasia. Being Aaron, oh, quill a heart, you'll clutch down show. The Kinchigan Nation Shiver Shock, kill the heat, le DLT, got Kadine Agony, Radio Re-Raw.
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Pink Panther Wrestler Girl Like Me on Sha Eradi Rira August Rivershin Big Pig Le Feels Right. Not a gay shuklaniev on Sha Eradi Rira August Aaron Glorin you accords a Tomit con kind fui kyo hermacha. So marzert me on Chachtan Shakacha August Shiv eg eishtach lisha by me mavalach go see mat August Tommy beish fui on Hades kyo herm den vlin. Actually, I'm not sure how to kill Krim Denblian. I'm not sure definitely on Cade, Kian, Tave, and Moy. Augustine on Road at Home with Conarit, a free on Diffriot. No, the Bundesji, August Nivon Toshdi, a wooden leg, Giganet, Tave, Stier, August Giganet, Tave, and Moy. So Fawn, Lynn, Conation, and Hostal, Tarage, Kupla, Aaron, Ella, Dirkanish, Tachapa, Roan, Ichchak, Suis, Led the Giver, Och, Rivershin, Ella Langley, Let Choose in Texas.

Berlina agus ar Diaby Radio Rira.

0: Rag and bone men at Villa Clustal and Shin Human a hula shiv there on Shin. I guess we're wishing Justin Bieber in Enoch Nicki Minaj Beauty and a Beat. Todd Gaishlich Leniv on Shot Air Radio Rira. I guess by my love could a shay a chlug a cur a lawn kill intake airfall div either kill a toss new cartica fuller kill osquelge kill o ironi ernacha. August Gacher de la Coma throwbacks in a mask profession. Derek and Ish thought I run or new and shot a radio regret agum at Diva Gusnuri. The Red Mate Jane of Fitted Tides at Aaron Aaron Shaw. Dowla May Froza Nua. Now on Bear on Guelga Aaron or just can Rodegan occurs. Nordegan Martian or Idr Luchta Yen of Bader. Ach, on Berla Erna interpolation Ilisam. Ach, healing station, have Kyolde, nor a Usadin to like no tea, no rhythm, no redagan, oh Aronella, ach, ni sample amar, ni hogan to on piece amach dirach on Aronella, dain into a risha a, so like, you know, shenan to na no tea. 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But yeah, so done our on shot can or new on shot already a rear on my dirt me. 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

0: Schoolyard days count all in the village hostel and shin o amble kill ernig ansha air radio rura. 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
1: 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Tommy Glart, Fui, Sam Fender, on count a renishate let Olivia Dean. Oxis Brawlum on scale, Fui and Iron Shaw. Apparently, V. Sam Fender, a geary. Club yen of let Olivia Dean och in on the iron a one of yocha August a horse d hug Sheon Shans d ain iron of yocha on album August fioch she on Kian Shogs and Shin Rinna she taffids air Lakela Tommy Glart if we rein me in on shot air radio rerot murder me Sam Fender in ainach let Olivia Dean.
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0: Out of Style, Lagan Gwelga, All in De, Holly Munro, Avila Chushta, and Shin Rivishin, Hula Shiv, Tate McRae, Let She's All I Wanna Be, Unsha, Air Radio Rira. Tá muid a kind of we kill Karamacha air on Glor and you a Horza, August, on Kesh Tha Agum Div, Air Malachnach Instagram. 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

0: Sabrina Carpenter, Manchild, on Shaw Air, Radio Rira, Tatu Gaishlachlum, Niv, August by Melev, Gadi, a Shay, a Chlug, Kilishin, Gwilmid, Bjornach, Egg, Dera, on the floor, Lahai, and you, a Horda Ach, by Mayorash, Amorach, and Downach, Egg, Kahir, Arisha, Niasmo, Kyol, August Niasmo, Kainte, Cho, Ma. 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My dirt mate Thomas Bjornach eg dera an chlor achta couple auron intache fos an malach gadi a she ach mars ganach an shot a Radio Rira by kyol intache le chlor shot tereshishin koma son no dull ein och. 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August Kian Nua Glor O Sexy Tig, the Queen of Carlo Town Era Malach, Ach Erduce Niall Horan Le Dinner Party.
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2: 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Being Aaron, oh, Quilla Hatch, le Clush Dara on show. The Kinch Ganation Shiva Shock, Kyol na Heat, le DLT, got Kadeen, Agony, Radio Rira.
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0: Helen back vi lechastal an sin o bacar an sha air radio rira. 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Count intach a reach is a reach Ella. Tom McGlarrett if we MK August being come find me igoni in my intin shot on Kian Nua on Rupa Shin murder my MK shot zone air radio rira by murder my Leo may live a morach a reach ekakar slongy.
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0: Go Amble ag Ivra Fetstri, Moral Victory on Tanamator in Tune Shin. Ag Lanning into Roigle, Nias Mo Hill, Erinoch, Puyas Ladia, Giver a Fedo and Tachtin Show, Kaki Kid, August, Go Jacket, Go Brilla Kayla, Show, Rude.
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0: Seans an tachtan seo ag Harry Styles, the American Girls. Seans version ag Bibi Rexha agus Faithless le Céile New Religion. No Bather, another featuring 54 Ultra. Talk to you. Gim would get a own. Gahana Luach, the nomade, the gladiator, Rigorish. Let's celebrate. Give her a fab potential.
1: Number 20.

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I gave her a shock, Doug. 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

0: I go Khaled, August Griffin, Galerly Kayla, give her a cool dig, save my love, Ictitham, she is Kupla, Art and Tach, the new show. Kahaling, my tune. Lana Moy Deroyer, Ish Lesh and Yol again, second August, Tommy Dirk, Lashley, Triad on top, Shrock Egg and Point, the show, give her a car, Dirk, Kyolo, Teddy Swims, Ochlorok, show, Huin, Arno Mahori.
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0: Freya Sky, Silent Treatment. 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

0: 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A gladiator droigar ish la bani vanilla, give her a shay on top and shot. Freya Sky, silent treatment.
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Another featuring 54 Ultra. She'll talk to you. 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
1: Hello, Gokdina. Dara on show, O'Kill and Heat, Le DLT. O rap, agus rock, snog, kill, good dubstep, agus kill, tear, agus pop, kill. O Bonnie Archie will Lunaha Amalia Clear, Galina Tron, a Lunaka, House of Alasia. 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